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1: Just letting all the ladies know what guys talk about. You know, the finer things in life.

Slide checking in for the remix. You know they had that 75 Street Brazil. Well, this year's gonna be called Caiocho. Que hola, Gata. 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